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1: Diproduksi oleh PT Papros TBK. 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
1: Female and Family Radio. It doesn't matter if you love him or capital H-I-M. Just put your paws up, 'cause you were born this way.

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I say you look so fine that I really want to make you mine. 4, 5, 6, come on and get your kicks. Now you don't need to

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It's a 1, 2, 3, take my hand and come with me, because you look so fine that I really wanna make you mine. I said, you look so fine that I really wanna make you mine. 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
1: May I have your attention? Waktunya dengerin soundtrack enak

I'm a crazy bitch. I do what I want when I feel like it. All I wanna do is lose control. You know that I'm a crazy bitch. I do what I want when I feel like it.